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9: Oldies 100.9, Brighton's three-day forecast. Tonight will be partly cloudy with a 30% chance of showers early this evening, clearing up with a low of 8. Tomorrow we can expect it to be sunny, becoming a mix of sun and clouds in the morning, high of 20. And Tuesday, mix of sun and clouds with a high of 21. I'm Alyssa Barash with Brighton's Breaking and Local News.

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2: Hello, it's spring. 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
7: Oldies 100.9, Brighton's three-day forecast. Tonight will be partly cloudy with a 30% chance of showers early this evening, clearing up with a low of 8. Tomorrow we can expect it to be sunny, becoming a mix of sun and clouds in the morning, high of 20. And Tuesday, mix of sun and clouds with a high of 21. I'm Alyssa Barash with Brighton's Breaking and Local News.

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I forgive you, now I ask the same of you. While we were apart, I was human too.

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4: Oldies 100.9, Brighton's three-day forecast. Tonight will be partly cloudy with a 30% chance of showers early this evening, clearing up with a low of 8. Tomorrow we can expect it to be sunny, becoming a mix of sun and clouds in the morning, high of 20. And Tuesday, mix of sun and clouds with a high of 21. I'm Alyssa Barash with Brighton's Breaking and Local News.

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4: Pinpoint Weather. Oldies 100.9, Brighton's three-day forecast. Tonight will be partly cloudy with a 30% chance of showers early this evening, clearing up with a low of 8. Tomorrow we can expect it to be sunny, becoming a mix of sun and clouds in the morning, high of 20. And Tuesday, mix of sun and clouds with a high of 21. I'm Alyssa Barash with Brighton's Breaking and Local News.

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3: Oldies 100.9, Brighton's three-day forecast. Today will be mainly sunny with a high of 20. Tonight we'll have clear skies with a low of 11. Tomorrow we can expect a mix of sun and clouds with a high of 21. And Wednesday, a mix of sun and clouds with a high of 23. I'm Alyssa Brush with Brighton's breaking and local news.

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2: Pinpoint weather.
3: Oldies 100.9, Brighton's three-day forecast. Today will be mainly sunny with a high of 20. Tonight we'll have clear skies with a low of 11. Tomorrow we can expect a mix of sun and clouds with a high of 21. And Wednesday, mix of sun and clouds with a high of 23. I'm Alyssa Brush with Brighton's breaking and local news.
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5: Oldies 100.9, Brighton's 3-day forecast. Today will be mainly sunny with a high of 20. Tonight we'll have clear skies with a low of 11. Tomorrow we can expect a mix of sun and clouds with a high of 21. And Wednesday, a mix of sun and clouds with a high of 23. I'm Alyssa Brush with Brighton's Breaking and Local News.
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4: Oldies 100.9, Brighton's three-day forecast. Today will be mainly sunny with a high of 20. Tonight we'll have clear skies with a low of 11. Tomorrow we can expect a mix of sun and clouds with a high of 21. And Wednesday, a mix of sun and clouds with a high of 23. I'm Alyssa Brush with Brighton's Breaking and Local News.
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1: Hey, good morning, and welcome to a brand new day, a brand new week, a brand new month. That's right. It is June 2026. It is our Monday, June the 1st, and welcome. It's Chris. It's the Wake Up Call. Hope you had a fantastic weekend. No matter what you did, I'm just getting back off of holidays, annual golf trip with the boys south of the border to northern Michigan. Went up to Clear Lake Resort. Do some golfing, some great golf in the area, some great deals as well, including a BYOB golf courses, which is pretty cool. But if you ever have the opportunity to go away with, whether it's with your girlfriends or your guy friends, and just have a weekend away, maybe 3, maybe 4 days, just getting together, reconnecting, doing some great things together, and just to getting away from home and spending time with your circle of friends and make it an annual tradition, I would highly recommend it. We've been doing it now for over 15 years for the Michigan trip, and coming up in the fall, I'll be on my 14th Myrtle Beach trip with the boys. And look forward to it. It's something you look forward to all the time, every year. The hype is real. If you have a chance to do that for yourself, I would highly recommend that you do it. Whether you're a golfer, and I would recommend, if you're looking for a place, how about Clear Lake Resort, Northern Michigan? If you are a golfer, or if you are a diehard off-roader, if you have a four-wheeler, side-by-side, dune buggy, they have some dune trails up there that stretch for miles and miles. I would highly recommend it. Get in contact with me. I can get you more information on that. But the message this morning is, if you have a chance to go away with your circle of friends and make it an annual event, something you can look forward to, something you create memories from, my recommendation, 150% do it. More to come. It's the Wake Up Call. Good morning.
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0: This is the Wake Up Call. While you're setting your goals for the day, we're keeping you up to date.
1: Good morning and welcome back on this June the 1st. It is a Dare Day today. You remember playing Truth or Dare back in the day? Yeah, there was some crazy moments, that's for sure. Heimlich Maneuver Day, Say Something Nice Day, Nail Polish Day, and Flip a Coin Day today. So we're into June now. That is a Father's Day month coming up in a couple of weeks' time. Actually, 3 weeks' time. Let's look at the June the 1st. The first recorded earthquake took place south of the border at Plymouth Rock, Massachusetts, May the 1st, 1638. This is also a big date for a couple of states south of the border. Kentucky became the 15th state of the U.S. June the 1st, 1792. 4 years later to the day, June the 1st, 1796, Tennessee became the 16th U.S. state. The first Superman comic was issued June the 1st, 1938. June 1st, 1918, Canadian ace Billy Bishop downed 6 aircraft over a 3-day span, including German ace Paul Billecht, reclaiming his top scoring title from James McCudden. One of Bishop's downed aircraft flown by the Red Baron. The small airport in Toronto down by downtown, named after Billy Bishop. June the 1st, 1969, tobacco advertising was banned on Canadian radio and television. On this date, 1997, the big, huge 7-month build-up to the race between Donovan Bailey of Canada and America's Michael Johnson in the 150-meter race in Toronto. Disappointingly, Johnson pulled up at the 110 mark with a quadricep injury. And on June the 1st, 1980, 46 years ago today, CNN signed on as the first all-news national television service. Celebrity birthdays today. Marilyn Monroe was born 100 years ago today. Tom Holland turns 30. Amy Schumer, 45. Alanis Morissette, 52. Heidi Klum is 53. Ronnie Dunn, formerly of Brooks and Dunn, is 73 today. Ronnie Wood of the Rolling Stones, 79. Singer Pat Boone, 92 today. On your way to open up the month of June for 2026 on this Monday, June the 1st. Good morning and welcome. This is the Wake Up Call.
0: Morning, set the tone for the rest of your day. 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

0: Thanks for making the wake-up call part of your morning routine.
1: Good morning. Welcome back to the wake-up call. It's Chris on your Monday. Here's some things you might want to chat about around a water cooler today. Jeff Timmons, a founding member of the group 98 Degrees, says he's really happy the group didn't stick with their original name, which would have been Four Tools in a Box. So far, five of the nine acts that were announced to be part of the big Freedom 250 concert have backed out now. Brett Michaels was the latest. Martina McBride, Young MC, Morris Day and The Time, and the Commodores have also backed out. Amid the fallout, Donald Trump has suggested canceling the concerts altogether and possibly replacing them with a rally instead. Dua Lipa got married to Callum Turner at the old Marylebone Town Hall in London over the weekend. They plan a second ceremony later in Italy. Britain's former Prince Andrew is under investigation again, this time for an alleged encounter with a woman at Royal Ascot back in 2002. Not a good sign. Frankie Valli has canceled the remainder of the Four Seasons 2026 farewell concert tour to, quote, focus on my health, end quote. A 14-year-old from California, Shrey Parikh, won the Scripps National Spelling Bee last Thursday during a lightning round tiebreaker. He finished third back in 2024, was too sick to compete last year, and returned this year to become the champ. Southwest Airlines says it has updated its policy for plus-size passengers, saying they are no longer required to purchase an extra seat in advance and that airport agents can offer an additional seat at no extra cost when space is available. And today is day one of this year's hurricane season in the Atlantic Ocean. This year's names: Arthur, Bertha, Cristobal, Dolly, Eduard, Faye, Gonzalo, Hannah, Isaias, Josephine, Kyle, Leah, Marco, Nana, Omar, Paulette, Renee, Sally, Teddy, Vicky, and Wilfred are the roster of names for the hurricane season of 2026. We'll head to the box office next here on The Wake Up Call.
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1: Hey, good morning. Welcome back. Let's head to the box office here on this Monday, June the 1st. As of numbers from yesterday, May 31st, Back Rooms debuted over the weekend, took top spot, $81.4 million at the box office in North America, dropping Obsession down to number 2. Star Wars The Mandalorian and Grogu dropped to number 3. The Michael Jackson biopic Michael remains in the top 5, sitting in 4th spot. It's brought in a total of $340 million since its debut. The Breadwinner debuted this weekend in the 5th spot, running out the top 10. The Devil Wears Prada 2 in 6th, followed by Pressure, then The Sheep Detectives, Passenger, and running out the top 10, Mortal Kombat 2. That is your box office numbers as of yesterday, May the 31st. Coming up this Friday, we'll return to the big screen, tell you what's opening up in select theaters across North America and streaming online for your June the 5th. That'll wrap up the Wake Up Call. Let's open up your brand new week and your brand new month here in 2026. Plenty more news, sports, weather, great programming on the way as our Monday rolls along. Join me tomorrow. We will open up your Tuesday right across the entire province with the Wake Up Call starting at 5 a.m. That is all the time I have for you today, my friends. And as always, I thank you for yours. It is good to be back. Have a great start to your week. Have an awesome Monday. We'll chat tomorrow.
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1: Mainly sunny skies today with a high of 20 degrees. Good morning. I'm Matt Latour. Your complete three-day pinpoint weather details coming up. An intelligence-led investigation that started out around suspected drug trafficking in the Trenton and Bancroft areas has led to a significant seizure of drugs, 13 people arrested, and a total of 74 charges laid. According to OPP, the East Region Community Street Crime Unit initiated its probe back in February, which recently culminated in 8 search warrants executed in Trenton, Belleville, Bancroft, and Toronto. The raids have led to the seizure of about 270 grams of fentanyl, 315 grams of crystal meth, and 10 grams of cocaine, as well as opioid pills and other items. Bay of Quinte MP Chris Millett says the federal government is ramping up support for seniors grappling with economic uncertainty and the rising cost of living. The feds recently announced a $22,000 plus investment through the New Horizons for Seniors program, which is going to help the social kitchen at Quinte West Public Library. Meantime, the Quinte West Chamber of Commerce will soon have a new CEO, with longtime local businessman Joe Southwell taking over the reins. Current CEO Suzanne Andrews is retiring at the end of June after 2 decades at the helm. She says the transition feels like both a personal milestone and an exciting new chapter for the chamber, and believes Southwell will serve the business community well. And in Coburg, there's a big change underway in hockey. The new ownership group behind the Coburg Cougars says community involvement will be a major focus heading into next season. Ryan Ramsey says his previous teams built strong connections with local organizations, families, and minor hockey programs.
2: I think we're going to be an exciting team on the ice and off the ice. Community involvement's obviously massive with, you know, my playing career and then coaching career, and we will definitely be out supporting the other user groups in the county as well.
1: Ramsey says fans can expect to see players and staff actively involved throughout the community. In sports, the Jays fell 9-5 to the Orioles, and the NHL Stanley Cup Finals starts tomorrow when Vegas visits Carolina for Game 1 at 8 p.m. In local baseball, the Brighton Bandits are back in action tonight with 7 games on the schedule. 2 games are at home at King Edward Park, with the 11 and 15 and under teams playing at Ball Diamond Day. The next time you're scrolling through your phone, visit brightontoday.ca and see what Northumberland and Quinte West are talking about. Your complete three-day pinpoint weather details are coming up.
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1: Oldies 100.9, Brighton's three-day forecast. Mainly sunny today with a high of 20 degrees. Clear skies tonight with an overnight low of 11. Tomorrow, sunny, a high of 22. And on Wednesday, mix of sun and cloud with a high of 23. Right now, it's 10 degrees. Today's UV index is 6 or high. 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

Tom Cochran on Oldies, Boy Inside the Man. Welcome to your Monday. Welcome to the month of June. The Oldies Morning Edition is on. The most music in the morning with Bill Porter in. Are you ready? Bill's Morning Mayhem Scavenger Hunt. First item coming up just after 8 o'clock this morning. 20 of them in total. $2,500 is what you can win if you can find more than anyone else of these items. I'll explain more coming up later. Five things you should know on the way for you in just a few minutes as well. As we bring you the hits to get your Monday in motion, Take On Me, Aha! Uh-huh.

0: the Oldies Morning Edition with Bill Porter. Five things you should know.
1: Toronto Blue Jays outfielder Jesus Sanchez was injured by a ball thrown from the bleachers yesterday, sustaining a bruise to his right wrist that forced him to leave the game against the Baltimore Orioles. The culprit wasn't a malicious fan. Rather, the ball was tossed by a youngster who merely... wanted to play a game of catch. The mishap occurred in the sixth inning of Baltimore's 9-5 victory. Sanchez was wearing a bandage on his wrist after the game, but x-rays were negative and he seemed confident the injury wouldn't keep him out of the lineup. The latest workout trend in New York City is chess boxing, which is where competitors engage in an 11-round match, alternating between playing chess on a game board and actually boxing in a ring. The thinking is that it could catch on in other places as well. When you look down at your phone, the amount of pressure on your spine is the equivalent of putting a 60-pound weight on your neck. So if you do it an hour a day, that really adds up and may cause you serious problems down the line. There's only been one time on Wheel of Fortune where the answer to a puzzle actually was Wheel of Fortune. It happened on April 2nd, 2001. After it was solved, Pat Sajak joked that, quote, we have officially run out of puzzles, apparently. And the songwriters behind the 1974 hit Take Me to the River earned more royalties from the use of the song by the novelty fish toy Big Mouth Billy Bass than from any other artist who covered the track. I'm Bill Porter, and those are five things you should know.
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1: Trent Hills is kicking off Pride Month with several flag-raising ceremonies today, stretching from Campbellford to Warkworth and Hastings. The events will start at 9 this morning and continue at several locations through to this afternoon at about 3 o'clock. The Brighton Public Library is hosting a special author chat with Faye Martin this afternoon from 3:30 to 4:30. Attendees will learn about her new memoir, Dementia Widow. And don't forget, Brighton's Concerts in the Park series starts this Wednesday evening at 6:30 at Memorial Park. Bentwood Rocker is kicking off the summer-long series. In sports, in local baseball, the Brighton Bandits are back in action tonight with 7 games on the schedule. 2 games are at home at King Edward Park, with the 11 and under and 15 and under teams playing at Ball Diamond A. If you have an event coming up you want people to know about, send it to us at BrightonToday.ca. Your Oldies Pinpoint Weather is next.
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3: Pinpoint Weather. Oldies 100.9, Brighton's three-day forecast, mainly sunny today with a high of 20 degrees. Clear skies tonight with an overnight low of 11. Tomorrow, sunny, a high of 22. And on Wednesday, mix of sun and cloud with a high of 23. Right now, it's 10 degrees. 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

That is Doug and the Slugs. The Oldies Morning Edition continues with hits of the 70s, 80s, and more for your Monday. I'm Bill Porter. Today, also day one of Bill's Morning Mayhem Scavenger Hunt. That's right. Over the next 20 weekdays, I'm going to send you on a wild goose chase to find some interesting items. You can win $2,500 in cash. More details coming up. Right here.

Murphy, Toast, and the Little Chaos. Bill Porter will help you get through it all. You're listening to The Oldies Morning Edition with Bill Porter on Oldies 100.9.

along with his Blowfish. Only Want to Be With You, hits of the 70s, 80s, and more right here on Oldies for your Monday. It is June. We had a beautiful weekend. Windy, though, wasn't it? That was wild. Where did the wind come from? Hopefully you didn't have to deal with any no power situations and stuff. There were a bunch of those sort of sporadically around the entire province due to the wind. Things seem to have calmed down a little bit, though, today, which is great. Pinpoint weather, we'll check that along with news and sports coming up at 7 o'clock. Before that, though, I want to get you ready for just after 8 o'clock. It's a big day today here on Oldies, the kickoff of Bill's Morning Mayhem Scavenger Hunt. You might be asking yourself, what is that? What's going on right now? That's right. This is something brand new, something I don't think anyone's done before. We're going to go on a bit of a hunt for the next 20 weekdays. And I've got $2,500 to give away to someone that can find all of these items. Now, you don't have to necessarily find them all. Whoever finds the most out of the 20 is going to win $2,500. If we have a tie, if we have a bunch of people that find the same number of items, we're going to do a draw. Pretty simple stuff. The difficult part will be potentially finding these items. Or will it? Maybe you've got these items lying around your home. Maybe you can find them at work. Friends can help out. Family members can help out. You can enlist whoever you'd like to be on your team. Keep in mind, though, when you find these items, you got to prove that you did so. And the only way that we're going to accept proof, because we live in this interesting AI Google world these days, is you have to take a selfie with it, all right? So you've got to be in the photo just so we can say, hey, that's you with that item. Awesome. And you didn't just go on Google and type the item in and sort of try and fake an entry. All right, so listen every weekday morning for the next 4 weeks. 5 days a week, weekdays, 20 items. Listen every weekday morning just after 8 o'clock for the item that you need to go out and find. And when you find it, snap a photo with it and then text it to us with the word mayhem, 1-888-668-0967. A couple other things to keep in mind. You are not required to purchase any items. You don't need to physically own them or hang on to them or anything like that. We just need a photo. Please do not harass people. Always ask permission when you're taking photos with others. Please do not trespass on private property. Again, gaining permission is important. And like I said, you don't have to have every item to win. So don't get discouraged if we get a few days in and all of a sudden one of the items you are unable to find. It does not mean by any means that you are out of the running. And again, take a photo with it, use the word mayhem, and text it to us at 1-888-668-0967. I am super excited about this. This is going to be loads of fun. I'm going to try and play along with you too, see if I can figure out where to find some of these items that we're going to be looking for over the next 4 weeks. Are you ready for the hunt? Get ready for it. 8:10, first clue. Here's Human League on Oldies.

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1: YMCA Northumberland says this year's Rainbow Run is about much more than just a run or walk. It's about creating a welcoming community for everyone. The Y's Catherine Harrison tells us more about the upcoming June 7th event.
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7: Oldies 100.9, Brighton's three-day forecast, mainly sunny today with a high of 20 degrees. Clear skies tonight with an overnight low of 11. Tomorrow, sunny, a high of 22. And on Wednesday, mix of sun and cloud with a high of 23. Right now, it's 10 degrees. Today's UV index is 6 or high. 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

Superstition, Stevie Wonder, all the hits from the 70s, 80s, and more right here as the most music in the morning continues for your Monday on the Oldies Morning Edition. I'm Bill Porter. Hope you had a great weekend. We'll get an update from the Oldies Newsroom coming up at 7 o'clock. To wake our brains up just after that, today's impossible question, it deals with time, something that none of us seem to have enough of these days. I know, weekends go by so quickly, don't they? Just wait till summer really kicks in. It'll be even worse. Here's Paul Carrick on

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1: Mainly sunny skies today with a high of 20 degrees. Good morning. I'm Matt Latour. Your complete three-day pinpoint weather details coming up. An intelligence-led investigation that started out around suspected drug trafficking in the Trenton and Bancroft areas has led to a significant seizure of drugs, 13 people arrested, and a total of 74 charges laid. According to OPP, the East Region Community Street Crime Unit initiated its probe back in February, which recently culminated in 8 search warrants executed in Trenton, Belleville, Bancroft, and Toronto. The raids have led to the seizure of about 270 grams of fentanyl, 315 grams of crystal meth, and 10 grams of cocaine, as well as opioid pills and other items. Bay of Quinte MP Chris Millett says the federal government is ramping up support for seniors grappling with economic uncertainty and the rising cost of living. The feds recently announced a $22,000 plus investment through the New Horizons for Seniors program, which is going to help the social kitchen at Quinte West Public Library. Meantime, the Quinte West Chamber of Commerce will soon have a new CEO, with longtime local businessman Joe Southwell taking over the reins. Current CEO Suzanne Andrews is retiring at the end of June after 2 decades at the helm. She says the transition feels like both a personal milestone and an exciting new chapter for the chamber, and believes Southwell will serve the business community well. And in Coburg, there's a big change underway in hockey. The new ownership group behind the Coburg Cougars says community involvement will be a major focus heading into next season. Ryan Ramsey says his previous teams built strong connections with local organizations, families, and minor hockey programs.
2: I think we're going to be an exciting team on the ice and off the ice. Community involvement's obviously massive with, you know, my playing career and then coaching career, and we will definitely be out supporting the other user groups in the county as well.
1: Ramsey says fans can expect to see players and staff actively involved throughout the community. In sports, the Jays fell 9-5 to the Orioles, and the NHL Stanley Cup Finals starts tomorrow when Vegas visits Carolina for Game 1 at 8 p.m. In local baseball, the Brighton Bandits are back in action tonight with 7 games on the schedule. 2 games are at home at King Edward Park, with the 11 and 15 and under teams playing at Ball Diamond Day. The next time you're scrolling through your phone, visit brightontoday.ca and see what Northumberland and Quinte West are talking about. Your complete three-day pinpoint weather details are coming up.
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7: Pinpoint Weather.
8: Oldies 100.9, Brighton's three-day forecast. Mainly sunny today with a high of 20 degrees. Clear skies tonight with an overnight low of 11. Tomorrow, sunny, a high of 22. And on Wednesday, mixed up sun and cloud with a high of 23. Right now, it's 10 degrees. Today's UV index is 6 or high. 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

Michael Jackson here on Oldies Beat It, the 70s, 80s, and more for your Monday. And Bill Porter on your radio. It's the Oldies Morning Edition. A record of Michael Jackson's has recently been beaten. I'll tell you more about that coming up. Here is your impossible question. It takes the average person 12 minutes to do this. What is it? Takes the average person 12 minutes to do this. The answer just before 8. April Wine, Could Have Been a Lady on Oldies.

You Could Have Been a Lady. That's April Wine. Hits of the 70s, 80s, and more for your Monday here on Oldies with Bill Porter and the Oldies Morning Edition. Michael Jackson 2 with Beat It, and somebody has beaten Michael Jackson's record. Broken Michael Jackson's record for the most number one songs on the Billboard Hot 100 by a solo male artist. Any guesses as to who it is? It's the person that turned the CN Tower into a big icicle. The person that put a huge ice sculpture in downtown Toronto randomly just for fun. And I guess a little bit of promotion for new music. Yes, Drake. Pretty cool. You know, it's pretty cool to see a Canadian that is just slaying it on the international stage when it comes to music. I mean, the fact that Drake has broken Michael Jackson's record for the most number one songs on the Billboard Hot 100 by a solo male artist, that's just incredible, isn't it? So congratulations to Drake, making us Ontarians proud, that's for sure, on the big stage. And it'll be interesting to see, you know, where things end up, because I don't think he's anywhere near done. Bill's Morning Mayhem scavenger hunt kicks off just after 8. More details on that coming up in a little bit. 48 on the way next after Earth, Wind, and Fire.

0: From the BrightonToday.ca newsroom, this is the 48.
1: There's still time if you're looking to rally some support or put in a team for this year's Relay for Life. The event is coming up this Saturday in support of the Canadian Cancer Society and will be hosted again at Trenton High School. New Grab and Go craft kits are up for grabs for teens at the Brighton Public Library today while supplies last. And tomorrow, guided walks at Ferris Provincial Park return at 9 a.m., rain or shine. 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In sports, tomorrow night, the Brighton Bandits have three games, all of which

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3: Pinpoint Weather. Oldies 100.9, Brighton's three-day forecast, mainly sunny today with a high of 20 degrees. Clear skies tonight with an overnight low of 11. Tomorrow, sunny, a high of 22. And on Wednesday, mix of sun and cloud with a high of 23. Right now, it's 10 degrees. Today's UV index is 6 or high. 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

Bob Marley bringing the summer vibes to your radio this morning. That is Buffalo Soldier here on Oldies. I'm Bill Porter. Hits of the 70s, 80s, and more for your Monday continue. Today's impossible question. It takes the average person 12 minutes to do this. What is it? You know, this morning it took me a few extra minutes to put my shoes on. Stiff from the weekend. Not the correct answer, though. See what you can come up with. The correct answer before 8 o'clock. Love changes everything. Honeymoon Suite on Oldies.

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0: 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Five things you should know.
1: Toronto Blue Jays outfielder Jesus Sanchez was injured by a ball thrown from the bleachers yesterday, sustaining a bruise to his right wrist that forced him to leave the game against the Baltimore Orioles. The culprit wasn't a malicious fan. Rather, the ball was tossed by a youngster who merely... wanted to play a game of catch. The mishap occurred in the sixth inning of Baltimore's 9-5 victory. Sanchez was wearing a bandage on his wrist after the game, but x-rays were negative and he seemed confident the injury wouldn't keep him out of the lineup. The latest workout trend in New York City is chess boxing, which is where competitors engage in an 11-round match, alternating between playing chess on a game board and actually boxing in a ring. The thinking is that it could catch on in other places as well. When you look down at your phone, the amount of pressure on your spine is the equivalent of putting a 60-pound weight on your neck. So if you do it an hour a day, that really adds up and may cause you serious problems down the line. There's only been one time on Wheel of Fortune where the answer to a puzzle actually was Wheel of Fortune. It happened on April 2nd, 2001. After it was solved, Pat Sajak joked that, quote, we have officially run out of puzzles, apparently. And the songwriters behind the 1974 hit Take Me to the River earned more royalties from the use of the song by the novelty fish toy Big Mouth Billy Bass than from any other artist who covered the track. I'm Bill Porter, and those are five things you should know.
0: Just remember, you're not the only person singing in the car this morning. The Oldies Morning Edition with Bill Porter on Oldies 100.9.

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1: YMCA Northumberland is preparing for another colorful kickoff to Pride Month with the return of the Rainbow Run June 7th. Director of Marketing and Philanthropy Catherine Harrison says the event continues growing while celebrating inclusion and belonging.
2: We're excited this year because we're partnering with Northumberland Pride, and they are bringing some cool things to our event this year, including Pickles at the Unicorn.
1: Harrison says this year's event will also feature a new free bubble dash for kids and families. To catch up on the full story, visit our website, brightontoday.ca. Your Oldies Pinpoint Weather is next.
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10: Oldies 100.9, Brighton's three-day forecast, mainly sunny today with a high of 20 degrees. Clear skies tonight with an overnight low of 11. Tomorrow, sunny, a high of 22. And on Wednesday, mix of sun and cloud with a high of 23. Right now, it's 10 degrees. Today's UV index is 6 or high. 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

on Oldies Don't Stop Believin'. Hits of the 70s, 80s, and more for your Monday here on the Oldies Morning Edition. Bill's Morning Mayhem Scavenger Hunt. Item number one coming up just after 8 o'clock. Give you a little hint. This might be something that you had back in the 80s. Maybe even in the 90s. I had one in the 90s for sure. I just got rid of it a few years ago. And I'm disappointed that I did because it would have really come in handy this morning. So stick around just after 8. Item number one in your search for certain items over the next 20 days and $2,500 on the line. This is going to be great. Hang on for it just after 8. Today's impossible question. It takes the average person 12 minutes to do this. What is it? I thought, well, what took me about 12 minutes this morning? And it felt like it took 12 minutes to put my shoes on, as I was saying earlier. Played some baseball yesterday afternoon. Feeling pretty stiff this morning. Not in the same shape that I was at one point, that's for sure. But not the correct answer. What do you think takes about 12 minutes? Maybe having a shower? It's about the average shower time, I think, isn't it? What do you think the answer is? This takes the average person 12 minutes to do this. What is it? The answer, decide what's for dinner. Yeah, it's true. Maybe you spend more than that texting back and forth with the family, like you've got a group chat. So what does everybody want for dinner? And the ideas start rolling in. And then, no, we don't have that in the fridge. No, we don't have any of that. No, I don't have time to stop at the grocery store. No, we're not having pizza again for the fourth time in the last 7 days. I could see how that could take up a few minutes of each day, that's for sure. An update from the Oldies Newsroom on the way. Playoff fever coming up, too. More of the 70s, 80s, and more as well. Somebody somewhere. This is Platinum Blonde on Oldies.

0: 100.9. Mainly sunny skies today with a high of 20 degrees. Good morning. I'm Matt Latour. Your complete three-day pinpoint weather details coming up. An intelligence-led investigation that started out around suspected drug trafficking in the Trenton and Bancroft areas has led to a significant seizure of drugs, 13 people arrested, and a total of 74 charges laid. According to OPP, the East Region Community Street Crime Unit initiated its probe back in February, which recently culminated in 8 search warrants executed in Trenton, Belleville, Bancroft, and Toronto. The raids have led to the seizure of about 270 grams of fentanyl, 315 grams of crystal meth, and 10 grams of cocaine, as well as opioid pills and other items. Bay of Quinte MP Chris Millett says the federal government is ramping up support for seniors grappling with economic uncertainty and the rising cost of living. The feds recently announced a $22,000 plus investment through the New Horizons for Seniors program, which is going to help the social kitchen at Quinte West Public Library. Meantime, the Quinte West Chamber of Commerce will soon have a new CEO, with longtime local businessman Joe Southwell taking over the reins. Current CEO Suzanne Andrews is retiring at the end of June after 2 decades at the helm. She says the transition feels like both a personal milestone and an exciting new chapter for the chamber, and believes Southwell will serve the business community well. And in Coburg, there's a big change underway in hockey. The new ownership group behind the Coburg Cougars says community involvement will be a major focus heading into next season. Ryan Ramsey says his previous teams built strong connections with local organizations, families, and minor hockey programs.
1: I think we're going to be an exciting team on the ice and off the ice. Community involvement's obviously massive with, you know, my playing career and then coaching career, and we will definitely be out supporting the other user groups in the county as well.
0: Ramsey says fans can expect to see players and staff actively involved throughout the community. In sports, the Jays fell 9-5 to the Orioles, and the NHL Stanley Cup Finals starts tomorrow when Vegas visits Carolina for Game 1 at 8 p.m. In local baseball, the Brighton Bandits are back in action tonight with 7 games on the schedule. 2 games are at home at King Edward Park, with the 11 and 15 and under teams playing at Ball Diamond Day. The next time you're scrolling through your phone, visit brightontoday.ca and see what Northumberland and Quinte West are talking about. Your complete three-day pinpoint weather details are coming up.
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0: Pinpoint Weather. Oldies 100.9, Brighton's three-day forecast, mainly sunny today with a high of 20 degrees. Clear skies tonight with an overnight low of 11. Tomorrow, sunny, a high of 22. And on Wednesday, mix of sun and cloud with a high of 23. Right now, it's 10 degrees. 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

0: scavenger hunt and the mystery item of the day. 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
1: All right, let's get into this. The scavenger hunt starts right now. 20 items, $2,500 on the line, and of course, a whole lot of fun to be had as well. And before I tell you about item number one, here's how all this works. Every single weekday this month, for 20 weekdays, I'm going to give you an item that you need to search for. Maybe you've got it in your home. Maybe it's an item you can find at work. Maybe a family member or a friend or a coworker has this item at home. Maybe you're going to venture out and see if you can find it in the wild or in nature or something along those lines. Before I give you item number one, let's go over a few quick things that you need to keep in mind, all right? So you need to prove that you found this item. And the best way to do that is to take a selfie with it. Make sure you are in the photo. We live in a world these days where we've got AI and we've got Google images and all of these other things. And we want to make sure that you're actually going out and finding these items. So snap a quick selfie. Make sure that you are in it so you are identifiable. Keep in mind that you are not required to purchase any items. You don't need to actually have these items. Just a photo with the daily item is all you need. Now, we want everybody to have fun and also be safe, so please don't harass people. Always ask permission if you're taking photos with others or other people's property. Please do not trespass on private property. And please keep in mind that you don't have to find every single item to be a winner. We're going to go through a whole random list of items over the next 20 weekdays. And the person with the most items that have been successfully found in our scavenger hunt will win $2,500. Now, if we do have a tie, we are going to do a draw, and that's basically all you need to know. You can find out all the details at our website as well. All right, so what is mystery item number one? Today's mystery item of the day. Are you ready for this? One functioning lava lamp. One functioning lava lamp. Maybe you've got one of these. Maybe you know someone that has one of these. The scavenger hunt is on. One functioning lava lamp. Good luck.
0: When you find today's mystery item, take a photo with it and text it to us along with the word mayhem. 888-668-0967.
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1: Toronto Blue Jays outfielder Jesus Sanchez was injured by a ball thrown from the bleachers yesterday, sustaining a bruise to his right wrist that forced him to leave the game against the Baltimore Orioles. The culprit wasn't a malicious fan, rather the ball was tossed by a youngster who merely... wanted to play a game of catch. The mishap occurred in the sixth inning of Baltimore's 9-5 victory. Sanchez was wearing a bandage on his wrist after the game, but x-rays were negative and he seemed confident the injury wouldn't keep him out of the lineup. The latest workout trend in New York City is chess boxing, which is where competitors engage in an 11-round match, alternating between playing chess on a game board and actually boxing in a ring. The thinking is that it could catch on in other places as well. When you look down at your phone, the amount of pressure on your spine is the equivalent of putting a 60-pound weight on your neck. So if you do it an hour a day, that really adds up and may cause you serious problems down the line. There's only been one time on Wheel of Fortune where the answer to a puzzle actually was Wheel of Fortune. It happened on April 2nd, 2001. After it was solved, Pat Sajak joked that, quote, we have officially run out of puzzles, apparently. And the songwriters behind the 1974 hit Take Me to the River earned more royalties from the use of the song by the novelty fish toy Big Mouth Billy Bass than from any other artist who covered the track. I'm Bill Porter, and those are five things you should know.
0: 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He's caffeinated, and it shows. 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

0: From the BrightonToday.ca newsroom, this is the 48.
1: Trent Hills is kicking off Pride Month with several flag-raising ceremonies today, stretching from Campbellford to Warkworth and Hastings. The events will start at 9 this morning and continue at several locations through to this afternoon at about 3 o'clock. The Brighton Public Library is hosting a special author chat with Faye Martin this afternoon from 3:30 to 4:30. Attendees will learn about her new memoir, Dementia Widow. And don't forget, Brighton's Concerts in the Park series starts this Wednesday evening at 6:30 at Memorial Park. Bentwood Rocker is kicking off the summer-long series. In sports, in local baseball, the Brighton Bandits are back in action tonight with 7 games on the schedule. 2 games are at home at King Edward Park, with the 11 and under and 15 and under teams playing at Ball Diamond A. If you have an event

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2: Pinpoint Weather. Oldies 100.9, Brighton's three-day forecast, mainly sunny today with a high of 20 degrees. Clear skies tonight with an overnight low of 11. Tomorrow, sunny, a high of 22. And on Wednesday, mix of sun and cloud with a high of 23. Right now, it's 10 degrees. 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

your Monday and Bill Porter, too. It's the Oldies Morning Edition. Bill's Morning Mayhem scavenger hunt is on. Did you hear the item just after 8 o'clock? Because it's day one, I will tell you, in case you missed it, one working lava lamp. One working lava lamp. Have you still got one? You know somebody that does? Snap a shot of it with you in it. 1-888-668-0967 along with the word mayhem, and that gets you in. Good luck with your search.

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Bill Medley, Jennifer Warrens, a little movie music for your Monday. I've had the time of my life as the most music in the morning continues right here on the Oldies Morning Edition. Are you getting excited for the FIFA World Cup? Hopefully you don't have to stay in Toronto for another reason. I was reading an article yesterday about hotel prices because of the World Cup and all of the games at Toronto Stadium, or as we better know it as BMO Field. A lot of people coming in from out of town, right? I assume from all over the country, maybe even all over the world. So what are you going to be paying for a hotel room while the FIFA World Cup is on? Well, the Ritz-Carlton, which is not normally that cheap anyway, is about $1,325 per night. That is up from a usual $795 per night, which is still crazy expensive. How about the Fairmont Royal York? $616 a night. That's up from $437. You can stay at the Delta. You know, that's more sort of reasonable, like places you and I would look to stay, right? $666 per night, which is kind of a interesting number. $420 per night on an average night. Or if you're staying out by the airport, like the Hilton Garden Inn, Toronto Airport, it's basically doubled in price from $175 to $329. The Sheraton Gateway, $549, up from $414. And the Quality Inn and Suites, a no-frills stay at the Quality Inn and Suites, $218. Same room, normally around $169 a night. So big-time inflation when it comes to prices. So hopefully you don't have to be in Toronto for any other reason while this World Cup's going on. And if you do, hopefully, you know, while you're there is picking up the tab, like if it's a work trip or something like that. It is going to be busy and expensive, that's for sure. A look at what's good coming up. Doucette, Mama Let Him Play on Oldies.

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1: YMCA Northumberland says this year's Rainbow Run is about much more than just a run or walk. 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The Y's Catherine Harrison tells us more about the upcoming June 7th event.
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6: Pinpoint weather. Oldies 100.9, Brighton's three-day forecast. Mainly sunny today with a high of 20 degrees. Clear skies tonight with an overnight low of 11. Tomorrow, sunny, a high of 22. And on Wednesday, mix of sun and cloud with a high of 23. Right now, it's 10 degrees. Today's UV index is 6 or high. 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

seconds here on Oldies as the most music in the morning for your Monday continues and we get closer to 9 o'clock. I'm Bill Porter. Bill's Morning Mayhem scavenger hunt is off and running. If you missed the item back at 8:10 because it's day one, I'll tell you what it is. But make sure you're listening at 8:10 every weekday morning. $2,500 could be yours. Today's item, one working lava lamp. That's right. I want to see the wax blobs in the picture, and you've got to be in it too. Snap a photo, 1-888-668-0967. Text it to us with the word mayhem, and that gets you in. $2,500, our grand prize. This is going to be fun. Turn Me Loose, Lover Boy on Oldies. Have a great day. It is Portland.

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miss out. Phil's Morning Mayhem Scavenger Hunt Mystery Item of the Day repeats at 11:10, 2:10, and 5:10. 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
9: Oldies 100.9, Brighton's three-day forecast, mainly sunny today with a high of 20 degrees. Clear skies tonight with an overnight low of 11. Tomorrow, sunny, a high of 22. And on Wednesday, mixed up sun and cloud with a high of 23. Right now, it's 10 degrees. Today's UV index is 6 or high. 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
1: 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It is your shot at $2,500. 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
6: Oldies 100.9, Brighton's three-day forecast, mainly sunny today with a high of 20 degrees. Clear skies tonight with an overnight low of 11. Tomorrow, sunny, a high of 22. And on Wednesday, mix of sun and cloud with a high of 23. Right now, it's 10 degrees. Today's UV index is 6 or high. 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I'm Matt Latour with Brighton's breaking and local news.

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0: store. 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
1: Drove downtown in the rain, 9:30 on a Tuesday night, just to check out the late night record.

0: Time scavenger hunt and the mystery item of the day. 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
1: All right, let's get into this. The scavenger hunt starts right now. 20 items, $2,500 on the line, and of course, a whole lot of fun to be had as well. And before I tell you about item number one, here's how all this works. Every single weekday this month, for 20 weekdays, I'm going to give you an item that you need to search for. Maybe you've got it in your home. Maybe it's an item you can find at work. Maybe a family member or a friend or a coworker has this item at home. Maybe you're going to venture out and see if you can find it in the wild or in nature or something along those lines. Before I give you item number one, let's go over a few quick things that you need to keep in mind, all right? So you need to prove that you found this item. And the best way to do that is to take a selfie with it. Make sure you are in the photo. We live in a world these days where we've got AI and we've got Google images and all of these other things. And we want to make sure that you're actually going out and finding these items. So snap a quick selfie. Make sure that you are in it so you are identifiable. Keep in mind that you are not required to purchase any items. You don't need to actually have these items. Just a photo with the daily item is all you need. Now, we want everybody to have fun and also be safe, so please don't harass people. Always ask permission if you're taking photos with others or other people's property. Please do not trespass on private property. And please keep in mind that you don't have to find every single item to be a winner. We're going to go through a whole random list of items over the next 20 weekdays. And the person with the most items that have been successfully found in our scavenger hunt will win $2,500. Now, if we do have a tie, we are going to do a draw, and that's basically all you need to know. You can find out all the details at our website as well. All right, so what is mystery item number one? Today's mystery item of the day. Are you ready for this? One functioning lava lamp. One functioning lava lamp. Maybe you've got one of these. Maybe you know someone that has one of these. The scavenger hunt is on. One functioning lava lamp. Good luck.
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3: Pinpoint Weather. Oldies 100.9, Brighton's three-day forecast. Mainly sunny today with a high of 20 degrees. Clear skies tonight with an overnight low of 11. Tomorrow, sunny, a high of 22. And on Wednesday, mixed up sun and cloud with a high of 23. Right now, it's 10 degrees. Today's UV index is 6 or high. 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
2: Sunny this afternoon and a high of 20. Right now it's 19 degrees. Good afternoon. I'm Joseph Godin. An investigation is continuing after a fatal crash over the weekend in the County Road 17 area in Prince Edward County. According to OPP, on Saturday, May the 30th, just after 8 p.m., officers were dispatched to a crash involving a motorcycle and pedestrian at the intersection of County Road 17 and Miller Road. A 77-year-old male pedestrian was taken to hospital and later pronounced deceased. The motorcycle operator also sustained minor injuries. Investigators have put out a call for any witnesses or anyone with dashcam footage to come forward. The Kawartha Pine Ridge District School Board is celebrating the success of a recent Indigenous Skilled Trades Fair held at Hiawatha First Nation. The event brought together Indigenous students in grade 9 through 12 with skills trades professionals, employers, and community partners. Students participated in hands-on activities while exploring apprenticeship and career opportunities through the Ontario Youth Apprenticeship Program. Board officials say the event showcased the value of experiential learning and community partnerships. YMCA Northumberland is preparing for a colorful kickoff to Pride Month with the return of the Rainbow Run along the Cobourg waterfront on June the 7th. Director of Marketing and Philanthropy Catherine Harrison says the event continues growing while celebrating inclusion and belonging across the community.
3: We're excited this year because we're partnering with Northumberland Pride, and they are bringing some cool things to our event this year, including Pickles the Unicorn.
2: Harrison says this year's event will also feature a new free bubble dash for kids and families. Learn more at brightontoday.ca. In sports, the NBA Finals will feature the Knicks versus the Spurs, with the first game set for San Antonio on Wednesday. And the Jays have the night off. They'll be in Atlanta tomorrow to begin a three-game series with the Braves. 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
4: To win the Stanley Cup, a team has to be good at defending a lead and great in overtime. Both the Carolina Hurricanes and Vegas Golden Knights are proof of this. In these playoffs, Carolina is 7-0 when leading after 40 minutes, while Vegas is 8-0. When it comes to playing in sudden-death overtime, both teams are flawless. The Hurricanes have 5 overtime wins, Vegas has 3, and neither team has lost yet when a game goes to the extra frame. It's a finals that not many would have predicted, but many will be watching. I'm Matt Latour. 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
2: 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Brighton's three-day pinpoint weather details are coming up.
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2: Pinpoint Weather. Oldies 100.9, Brighton's three-day forecast. Today will be sunny and we'll get to a high of 20. Tonight, it'll be clear and we'll get to a low of 11. Tomorrow, we'll have another sunny day with a high of 22. And on Wednesday, look for a mix of sun and cloud and a high of 23. Right now, it's 19 degrees. I'm Joseph Godin with Brighton's breaking and local news.
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21: Oldies 100.9, Brighton's three-day forecast. Today will be sunny and we'll get to a high of 20. Tonight, it'll be clear and we'll get to a low of 11. Tomorrow, we'll have another sunny day with a high of 22. And on Wednesday, look for a mix of sun and cloud and a high of 23. I'm Joseph Godin with Brighton's breaking and local news.
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0: 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And the Mario Brothers are super. 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

upon a time we were told to go outside to play with our friends and come home when the streetlights come on. 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
1: It was an interesting early morning for Northumberland OPP as a few cows decided to take a stroll from a nearby field onto Highway 401 and briefly shut down the highway. Brighton Council meets for its regular meeting tonight, and one of the items to address will be a staff report around temporary traffic signals at Main and Ontario Streets during the Prince Edward Street reconstruction project. And Brighton's Concerts in the Park series returns Wednesday at 6:30 p.m. with Bentwood Rocker performing at Memorial Park. Everything that matters in Brighton, you'll hear it here on Oldies 100.9. See it at brightontoday.ca.
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11: Pinpoint Weather. Oldies 100.9, Brighton's three-day forecast. Today will be sunny and we'll get to a high of 20. Tonight, it'll be clear and we'll get to a low of 11. Tomorrow, we'll have another sunny day with a high of 22. And on Wednesday, look for a mix of sun and cloud and a high of 23. I'm Joseph Godin with Brighton's breaking and local news.

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0: Canada's Morning Mayhem Scavenger Hunt and the mystery item of the day. Here's Bill Porter.
1: All right, let's get into this. The scavenger hunt starts right now. 20 items, $2,500 on the line, and of course, a whole lot of fun to be had as well. And before I tell you about item number one, here's how all this works. Every single weekday this month, for 20 weekdays, I'm going to give you an item that you need to search for. Maybe you've got it in your home. Maybe it's an item you can find at work. Maybe a family member or a friend or a coworker has this item at home. Maybe you're going to venture out and see if you can find it in the wild or in nature or something along those lines. Before I give you item number one, let's go over a few quick things that you need to keep in mind, all right? So you need to prove that you found this item. And the best way to do that is to take a selfie with it. Make sure you are in the photo. We live in a world these days where we've got AI and we've got Google Images and all of these other things. And we want to make sure that you're actually going out and finding these items. So snap a quick selfie. Make sure that you are in it so you are identifiable. Keep in mind that you are not required to purchase any items. You don't need to actually have these items. Just a photo with the daily item is all you need. Now, we want everybody to have fun and also be safe, so please don't harass people. Always ask permission if you're taking photos with others or other people's property. Please do not trespass on private property. And please keep in mind that you don't have to find every single item to be a winner. We're going to go through a whole random list of items over the next 20 weekdays. And the person with the most items that have been successfully found in our scavenger hunt will win $2,500. Now, if we do have a tie, we are going to do a draw, and that's basically all you need to know. You can find out all the details at our website as well. All right, so what is mystery item number one? Today's mystery item of the day. Are you ready for this? One functioning lava lamp. One functioning lava lamp. Maybe you've got one of these. Maybe you know someone that has one of these. The scavenger hunt is on. One functioning lava lamp. Good luck.
0: When you find today's mystery item, take a photo with it and text it to us along with the word mayhem. 888-668-0967.
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1: An intelligence-led investigation that started out around suspected drug trafficking in the Trenton and Bancroft areas has led to a significant seizure of drugs, 13 people arrested, and a total of 74 charges laid. The Quinte West Chamber of Commerce has announced its new CEO with the hiring of Joe Southwell. 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
6: Pinpoint Weather. Oldies 100.9, Brighton's three-day forecast. Today will be sunny and we'll get to a high of 20. Tonight, it'll be clear and we'll get to a low of 11. Tomorrow, we'll have another sunny day with a high of 22. And on Wednesday, look for a mix of sun and cloud and a high of 23. I'm Joseph Godin with Brighton's breaking and local news.

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1: It was an interesting early morning for Northumberland OPP as a few cows decided to take a stroll from a nearby field onto Highway 401 and briefly shut down the highway. Brighton Council meets for its regular meeting tonight, and one of the items to address will be a staff report around temporary traffic signals at Main and Ontario Streets during the Prince Edward Street reconstruction project. And Brighton's Concerts in the Park series returns Wednesday at 6:30 p.m. with Bentwood Rocker performing at Memorial Park. Everything that matters in Brighton, you'll hear it here on Oldies 100.9. See it at brightontoday.ca.
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5: Pinpoint weather. Oldies 100.9, Brighton's three-day forecast. Today will be sunny and we'll get to a high of 20. Tonight, it'll be clear and we'll get to a low of 11. Tomorrow, we'll have another sunny day with a high of 22. And on Wednesday, look for a mix of sun and cloud and a high of 23. I'm Joseph Godin with Brighton's breaking and local news.
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1: Hopefully at 8:10 this morning, you caught item number one in Bill's Morning Mayhem scavenger hunt. It is your shot at $2,500. 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Plus, of course, a new item for you to go searching for. 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
1: Clear tonight at a low of 11. Right now it's 18 degrees. Good afternoon, I'm Joseph Godin. Investigators have put out a call for the public's help after a pedestrian died following a crash involving a motorcycle in Prince Edward County over the weekend. According to OPP, the crash happened Saturday night around 8 p.m. at the intersection of County Road 17 and Miller Road. OPP is calling on any witnesses to come forward or anyone with dashcam footage of the area at the time of the incident. The deceased has been identified as a 77-year-old Prince Edward County man. If you're driving, OPP say it's time to adjust for the warm spring weather, and that means more than just switching from heat to air conditioning or rolling down the windows. Sergeant Kerry Schmidt says that from now until the end of the summer, you'll likely be sharing the road with people on motorcycles.
2: Look, then look again. If you're changing lanes, making a turn, or turning onto a highway, you may not see those motorcycles immediately. So, and about a third of the collisions that we investigate, it's the other motorist, the four-wheeler, the vehicle that caused the collision with the motorcycle.
1: If you ride a motorcycle, he asks that you wear all the protective equipment and do everything in your power to stay safe on the road. YMCA Northumberland says this year's Rainbow Run is about much more than just a run or walk. It's about creating a welcoming community for everyone. The Wise Catherine Harrison says the annual event returns to Cobourg June 7th.
3: We really strive to be a place of belonging for everyone in our community, and by being part of Pride and celebrating Pride, we feel that we can help serve that mission.
1: Harrison says the proceeds from the Rainbow Run support YMCA Northumberland's Strong Communities campaign, helping improve access to programs and services across the region. Visit brightontoday.ca for more info. In sports, the NBA Finals will feature the Knicks versus the Spurs with the first game set for San Antonio on Wednesday. And the Jays have the night off tonight. They'll be in Atlanta tomorrow to begin a three-game series with the Braves. 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
4: The Stanley Cup Finals is always a bit tough to predict, mostly because the two teams featured only play one another twice a year. This year is the same, as the Vegas Golden Knights bested the Carolina Hurricanes in both of their matchups in the regular season, but they've not seen one another in a long, long time. The season series between these two sides wrapped up on October 28th, just the 10th game of the season, so there's definitely a big factor of unfamiliarity between these two teams. They will be reacquainted in Game 1 tomorrow night in Carolina. I'm Matt Latour. Playoff Fever returns next tomorrow morning at 8.
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1: Oldies 100.9, Brighton's three-day forecast. Tonight will be clear and we'll get to a low of 11. Tomorrow, it'll be sunny and we'll get to a high of 22. And on Wednesday, look for more sunshine and a high of 25. Right now, it's 18 degrees. I'm Joseph Godin with Brighton's breaking and local news.
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0: 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Seatbelt on, both hands on the wheel, and the radio cranked. 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
1: Good afternoon. This is Steve Gregory. Hello, June. Hope you had a great weekend. Our hopes for a Canadian team winning the Cup will have to wait another year with the Hurricanes win on Friday. So Stanley Cup Finals begin tomorrow. Then we've got games Thursday, Saturday, and next Tuesday. And if you're wondering who to root for, the Hurricanes have 10 Canadians and Vegas has 16. NBA Finals also get underway this week. They kick off on Wednesday with the Knicks and Spurs. And then next week, it's the World Cup. Canada's first game will be on June 12th. Busy start to June.
2: Storm. Strong wind. Giving me a lot of head to rain.
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5: Oldies 100.9, Brighton's three-day forecast. Tonight will be clear and we'll get to a low of 11. Tomorrow, it'll be sunny and we'll get to a high of 22. And on Wednesday, look for more sunshine and a high of 25. I'm Joseph Godin with Brighton's Breaking and Local News.

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1: Hopefully at 8:10 this morning, you caught item number one in Bill's Morning Mayhem scavenger hunt. 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
1: This is Steve Gregory on your Monday. Well, today would have been Marilyn Monroe's 100th birthday. She passed away at 36 years old in 1962. In honor of her 100th birthday, more than 1,000 Marilyns got together. Men and women wearing the white dress and platinum blonde wig in Palm Springs, California. They set a Guinness World Record for the largest gathering of people dressed like Marilyn. Previous record was 254 set in Australia in 2020. And also in honor of her 100th birthday, Julian's Auctions has got a huge Marilyn auction on until Thursday. Current bids on things like her makeup are at $7,000 right now. And she still holds the record for the most expensive dresses. The white subway dress from the 7-year itch sold at auction for $4.6 million in 2011. And the most expensive dress ever sold at auction, her Happy Birthday, Mr. President's dress. That sold in 2016 for $4.8
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2: Canada's main stock index was down slightly today, while U.S. markets posted gains as easing concerns over the Iran conflict, falling oil prices, strong technology shares, and continued enthusiasm around AI boosted investor sentiment. The S&P/TSX Composite Index was down 34 points to 34,735. In New York, the Dow Jones Industrial Average was up 46 points to 51,079. The S&P 500 index was up 20 points to 7,600 even, while the NASDAQ composite rose 114 points to 27,087. The Canadian dollar traded for 72.24 cents U.S. compared with 72.47 cents on Friday. The crude oil contract was up $4.91 U.S. to $92.27 per barrel, while the price of gold was down $80.70 U.S. to close at $4,512.30 an ounce. Your Oldies Pinpoint Weather details are coming up.
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2: Oldies 100.9, Brighton's three-day forecast. Tonight will be clear and we'll get to a low of 11. Tomorrow, it'll be sunny and we'll get to a high of 22. And on Wednesday, look for more sunshine and a high of 25. Right now, it's 18 degrees. I'm Joseph Godin with Brighton's Breaking and Local News.
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0: scavenger hunt and the mystery item of the day. Here's Bill Porter.
1: All right, let's get into this. The scavenger hunt starts right now. 20 items, $2,500 on the line, and of course, a whole lot of fun to be had as well. And before I tell you about item number one, here's how all this works. Every single weekday this month, for 20 weekdays, I'm going to give you an item that you need to search for. Maybe you've got it in your home. Maybe it's an item you can find at work. Maybe a family member or a friend or a coworker has this item at home. Maybe you're going to venture out and see if you can find it in the wild or in nature or something along those lines. Before I give you item number one, let's go over a few quick things that you need to keep in mind, all right? So you need to prove that you found this item. And the best way to do that is to take a selfie with it. Make sure you are in the photo. We live in a world these days where we've got AI and we've got Google images and all of these other things. And we want to make sure that you're actually going out and finding these items. So snap a quick selfie. Make sure that you are in it so you are identifiable. Keep in mind that you are not required to purchase any items. You don't need to actually have these items. Just a photo with the daily item is all you need. Now, we want everybody to have fun and also be safe, so please don't harass people. Always ask permission if you're taking photos with others or other people's property. Please do not trespass on private property. And please keep in mind that you don't have to find every single item to be a winner. We're going to go through a whole random list of items over the next 20 weekdays. And the person with the most items that have been successfully found in our scavenger hunt will win $2,500. Now, if we do have a tie, we are going to do a draw, and that's basically all you need to know. You can find out all the details at our website as well. All right, so what is mystery item number one? Today's mystery item of the day. Are you ready for this? One functioning lava lamp. One functioning lava lamp. Maybe you've got one of these. Maybe you know someone that has one of these. The scavenger hunt is on. One functioning lava lamp. Good luck.
0: When you find today's mystery item, take a photo with it and text it to us along with the word mayhem. 888-668-0967.
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9: Oldies 100.9, Brighton's three-day forecast. Tonight will be clear and we'll get to a low of 11. Tomorrow, it'll be sunny and we'll get to a high of 22. And on Wednesday, look for more sunshine and a high of 25. I'm Joseph Godin with Brighton's breaking and local news.
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1: Hopefully at 8:10 this morning, you caught item number one in Bill's Morning Mayhem scavenger hunt. 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
1: Clear tonight at a low of 11. Right now it's 18 degrees. Good evening, I'm Joseph Godin. Investigators have put out a call for the public's help after a pedestrian died following a crash involving a motorcycle in Prince Edward County over the weekend. According to OPP, the crash happened Saturday night around 8 p.m. at the intersection of County Road 17 and Miller Road. OPP is calling on any witnesses to come forward or anyone with dashcam footage of the area at the time of the incident. The deceased has been identified as a 77-year-old Prince Edward County man. If you're driving, OPP say it's time to adjust for the warm spring weather, and that means more than just switching from heat to air conditioning or rolling down the windows. Sergeant Kerry Schmidt says that from now until the end of the summer, you'll likely be sharing the road with people on motorcycles.
2: Look, then look again. If you're changing lanes, making a turn, or turning onto a highway, you may not see those motorcycles immediately. So, and about a third of the collisions that we investigate, it's the other motorist, the four-wheeler, the vehicle that caused the collision with the motorcycle.
1: If you ride a motorcycle, he asks that you wear all the protective equipment and do everything in your power to stay safe on the road. YMCA Northumberland says this year's Rainbow Run is about much more than just a run or walk. It's about creating a welcoming community for everyone. The Wise Catherine Harrison says the annual event returns to Cobourg June 7th.
3: We really strive to be a place of belonging for everyone in our community, and by being part of Pride and celebrating Pride, we feel that we can help serve that mission.
1: Harrison says the proceeds from the Rainbow Run support YMCA Northumberland's Strong Communities campaign, helping improve access to programs and services across the region. 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In sports, the Stanley Cup Final begins tomorrow night in Carolina as the Hurricanes host the Vegas Golden Knights in Game 1. Carolina is making its first appearance since 2006, while Vegas is hoping to repeat their 2023 performance for a second Stanley Cup. The NBA Finals will feature the Knicks versus the Spurs, with the first game set for San Antonio on Wednesday. And the Jays have the night off tonight. They'll be in Atlanta tomorrow to begin a three-game series with the Braves. The next time you're scrolling through your phone, visit brightontoday.ca and see what Northumberland and Quinty West are talking about. Brighton's three-day pinpoint weather details are coming up.
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1: Oldies 100.9, Brighton's three-day forecast. Tonight will be clear and we'll get to a low of 11. Tomorrow, it'll be sunny and we'll get to a high of 22. And on Wednesday, look for more sunshine and a high of 25. Right now, it's 18 degrees. I'm Joseph Godin with Brighton's breaking and local news.
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8: Pinpoint weather. Oldies 100.9, Brighton's three-day forecast. Tonight will be clear and we'll get to a low of 11. Tomorrow, it'll be sunny and we'll get to a high of 22. And on Wednesday, look for more sunshine and a high of 25. I'm Joseph Godin with Brighton's breaking and local news.

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1: Hopefully at 8:10 this morning, you caught item number one in Bill's Morning Mayhem scavenger hunt. It is your shot at $2,500. 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Plus, of course, a new item for you to go searching for. 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We'll have a look at what's good and five things you should know, too.
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10: Pinpoint Weather. Oldies 100.9, Brighton's three-day forecast. Tonight will be clear and we'll get to a low of 11. Tomorrow, it'll be sunny and we'll get to a high of 22. And on Wednesday, look for more sunshine and a high of 25. I'm Joseph Godin with Brighton's breaking and local news.
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